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This is Akashvani, the news read by Nina Rakel. External Affairs Minister Dr. S. Jaishankar has said that India and the United States have a strong interest in combating terrorism in all its forms and manifestations. Addressing the gathering at 250th Independence Day celebration of the United States in New Delhi yesterday, Dr. Jaishankar said that India and US must always be clear about zero tolerance for terrorism, and that is why their counter-terrorism cooperation is so important. He said that both nations have a common interest in de-risking the global economy and providing the world with more choices. Mentioning the visit of U.S. Secretary of State and NSA Marco Rubio, Dr. Jaishankar said this visit highlights the significance of India-U.S. ties in contemporary times. He added that a year ago, Prime Minister Narendra Modi and U.S. President Donald Trump set out a pathway

0: for the further development of both nations' enduring partnership. U.S. President Donald Trump dialed Secretary of State Marco Rubio during an event celebrating America's 250 years of independence at Bharat Mandapam in New Delhi yesterday. U.S. President described Prime Minister Narendra Modi as a friend and stated that ties between the two nations had never been closer. He even called himself a big fan of PM Modi. Mr. Trump said India can count on him 100%.
1: I just want to say hello to everybody. I love the Prime Minister. Modi is great. He's my friend. I just want to say a great evening to everybody that's morning here and this evening there. And I just want to say you're great. And we've never been closer to India. And India can count on me 100% and our country.
0: U.S. President's remarks came amid Mr. Rubio's four-day visit to India. Mr. Rubio met Prime Minister Modi on Saturday, followed by his meetings with External Affairs Minister S. Jaishankar and National Security Advisor Ajit Doval yesterday. President Draupadi Murmu will present 66 Padma Awards at the first civil investiture ceremony for 2026 to be held in Rashtrapati Bhavan today. During the ceremony to be attended by Vice President C.P. Radhakrishnan, Prime Minister Narendra Modi and Union Home Minister Amit Shah, among others, the President will confer 2 Padma Vibhushan, 6 Padma Bhushan and 58 Padma Shri Awards. For the year 2026, the President has approved conferment of 131 Padma Awards, including 5 Padma Vibhushan, 13 Bhushan and 113 Shri Padma Shri Awards. The remaining Padma Awardees will be conferred in the second round of the ceremony to be held later. In West Bengal, BJP candidate Debangshu Panda has won the Falta Assembly seat by a margin of over 1 lakh votes. Mr. Panda defeated his nearest rival and CPIM's candidate Shambhunath Kurme, who secured with 40,645 votes. The repoll in Falta was held in all 285 booths on May 21 under the security blanket of around 35 companies of central forces. Prime Minister Narendra Modi has congratulated BJP candidate Debangshu Panda for winning the Falta Assembly repoll with a record margin. In a social media post, the Prime Minister said that the victory indicates the unwavering faith of the people of West Bengal towards BJP. Union Home Minister Amit Shah has said that the government has made special provisions to exclude all tribal communities from the ambit of the Uniform Civil Code, UCC, ensuring that their rights are fully protected. Addressing the Janjati Sanskritik Samagam in New Delhi, Mr. Shah said the UCC will not infringe upon any tribal rights. The Central Board of Secondary Education, CBSE, has extended the last date for obtaining scanned photocopies of answer books for Class 12 board examination by one more day until today. CBSE said that the decision was taken to provide adequate time to students for submitting requests. The National Testing Agency, NTA, has postponed the Common University Entrance Test undergraduate CUET 2026 examinations scheduled for 28th of this month. And that is the end of this news bulletin.
2: Lake Akashvani Dipu. 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

0: clear about zero tolerance for terrorism. And that is why our counter-terrorism cooperation is so important. The people-to-people connect has also been a very special characteristic of our relationship. It has helped build political understanding between our two nations and remains a living bridge.
1: Mentioning the visit of U.S. Secretary of State and NSA Marco Rubio, Dr. Jaishankar said, this visit highlights the significance of India-U.S. ties in contemporary times. He added that a year ago, Prime Minister Narendra Modi and U.S. President Donald Trump set out a pathway for the further development of both nations' enduring partnership. U.S. President Donald Trump dialed Secretary of State Marco Rubio during an event celebrating America's 250 years of independence at the Bharat Mandapam in New Delhi yesterday. U.S. President described Prime Minister Narendra Modi as a friend and stated that ties between the two nations had never been so closer. He even called himself a big fan of PM Modi. Mr. Trump said India can count on him 100%.
2: I just want to say hello to everybody. I love the Prime Minister. Modi is great. He's my friend. I just want to say a very, very good evening to everybody this morning here and this evening there. And I just want to say you're great. And we've never been closer to India. And India can count on me 100% and our country.
1: U.S. President's remarks came amid Mr. Rubio's four-day visit to India. Mr. Rubio met Prime Minister Modi on Saturday, followed by his meetings with External Affairs Minister S. Jaishankar and National Security Advisor Ajit Doval yesterday. The National Testing Agency NTA has postponed the Common University Entrance Test undergraduate 2026 examinations, scheduled for the 28th of this month. NTA said that this decision was taken in view of the change in the date of the Eid ul-Zuha or Bakrid holiday as per the government notification. The agency informed that revised exam dates will be announced soon. The Central Board of Secondary Education, CBSE, has extended the last date for obtaining scanned photocopies of answer books for Class 12 examinations by one more day until today. CBSE said that the decision was taken to provide adequate time to students for submitting requests. In IPL cricket, Delhi Capitals defeated Kolkata Knight Riders by 40 runs at the Eden Gardens in Kolkata last night. Delhi Capitals set a target of 204 runs for Kolkata Knight Riders, KKR. In reply, KKR scored only 163 runs in 18.4 overs. Put into bat, Delhi Capitals posted 203 runs for the loss of 5 wickets in the stipulated 20 overs. Early in the day, in another fixture, Rajasthan Royals defeated host Mumbai Indians by 30 runs at the Wankhede Stadium. And that is the end of this news bulletin.

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3: In these episodes, we provide listeners insights into the work and life of Padma awardees. To listen to the episodes, tune to 100.1 Akashvani Gold today from 9:10 a.m. onwards. It can also be heard on News on AIR app and News on AIR official YouTube channel. Union Home Minister Amit Shah has said that the government has made special provisions to exclude all tribal communities from the ambit of the Uniform Civil Code UCC, ensuring that their rights are fully protected. Addressing the Janjati Sanskritik Samagam in New Delhi, Mr. Shah said the UCC will not infringe upon any tribal rights.
4: Narendra Modi Sarkar ke Guru Mantri ye nate.
5: As the Home Minister of the Narendra Modi government, I want to make it clear that no restriction of the UCC will apply to the tribal world or any tribal individual. No violation of tribal rights will occur because of the UCC. In the two states where the Bharatiya Janata Party is in power, Gujarat and Uttarakhand, we have implemented the UCC, and by making special provisions, the Narendra Modi government has worked to keep all the tribal communities out of the purview of the UCC.
4: बाहर रखने का काम नरेंद्र मोदी सरकार ने किया है.
3: The Home Minister also said that the tribal welfare budget, which stood at 28,000 crore rupees during the Congress-led government, has been increased to 1,50,000 crore rupees under the Narendra Modi government. Petrol price has been hiked by 2 rupees 61 paise per litre, while that of diesel by 2 rupees 71 paise per litre today, marking the fourth hike in 2 weeks. With this revision, petrol will now cost 102 rupees 12 paise per litre in Delhi, while diesel will now cost 95 rupees 20 paise per litre in the national capital. The National Testing Agency NTA has postponed the Common University Entrance Test undergraduate 2026 examinations, scheduled for the 28th of this month. NTA said that this decision was taken in view of the change in the date of the Eid ul-Zuha or Bakr Eid holiday as per the government notification. The agency informed that revised exam dates for affected candidates will be announced soon. NTA also advised candidates to regularly visit its official website for the latest updates. The Central Board of Secondary Education CBSE has extended the last date for obtaining scanned photocopies of answer books for Class 12 board examinations by one more day. Until today, CBSE said that the decision was taken to provide adequate time to students for submitting requests. The board advised candidates to avail of this extended timeline and submit the applications accordingly. It stated that the start date for accepting evaluation requests shall be communicated soon. This is Akashvani giving you the news. For quick news updates around the clock, follow us on X handle at AIR News Alerts. And for details of stories and more, log on to our website www.newsonair.gov.in and download News on AIR app. External Affairs Mr. Dr. S. Jaishankar has said that India and the United States have a strong interest in combating terrorism in all its forms and manifestations. Addressing the gathering at the 250th Independence Day celebration of the United States in New Delhi yesterday, Dr. Jaishankar said that India and US must always be clear about zero tolerance for terrorism.
6: We must always be clear about zero tolerance for terrorism. And that is why our counter-terrorism cooperation is so important. The people-to-people connect has also been a very special characteristic of our relationship. It has helped build political understanding between our two nations and remains a living bridge.
3: The External Affairs Minister said that both nations have a common interest in de-risking the global economy and providing the world with more choices. He said many convergences make both nations effective strategic partners in multiple domains. Mentioning the visit of US Secretary of State and NSA Marco Rubio, Dr. Jaishankar said this visit highlights the significance of India-US ties in contemporary times.
6: Prime Minister Modi and President Trump set out a pathway for the further development of our enduring partnership. Their goal was to advance the aspirations of our people.

0: for a bright and prosperous future while also serving global good.
1: U.S. President Donald Trump dialed U.S. Ambassador to India Sergio Gaud during an event celebrating America's 250 years of independence at the Bharat Mandapam in New Delhi yesterday. Mr. Trump described Prime Minister Narendra Modi as a friend and stated the ties between the two nations had never been so close. Mr. Trump said he loves India and even called himself a big fan of PM Modi. Mr. Trump said India can count on him 100%. The U.S. ambassador held his phone to a microphone for the audience to hear Trump's remarks.
2: I just want to say hello to everybody. I love the Prime Minister. Modi is great. He's my friend. I just want to say a good evening to everybody. It's morning here and it's evening there. And I just want to say you're great. And we've never been closer to India. And India can count on me 100% and our country.
1: The event was graced by External Affairs Minister S. Jaishankar, U.S. Secretary of State Marco Rubio, and U.S. Ambassador Sergio Gaud. U.S. President's remarks came amid Secretary of State Marco Rubio's four-day visit to India. U.S. President Donald Trump said that he has told his representatives not to rush into any deal with Iran as his administration played down hopes of an imminent breakthrough in the three-month-old war. He said that any future deal with Iran under his administration would involve no financial concessions and would be fundamentally different from the agreement reached during former U.S. President Barack Obama's tenure. He also criticized the Obama-era Iran nuclear deal and claimed his proposed agreement would prevent Tehran from obtaining nuclear weapons and the deal will differ from the one crafted by former U.S. President Barack Obama. Indian High Commissioner to Bangladesh Pranay Verma paid a farewell call on Bangladesh Prime Minister Tariq Rahman yesterday. According to a post by the High Commissioner in India and Bangladesh on social media platform X, the Prime Minister thanked Mr. Verma for his contributions towards strengthening India-Bangladesh relations and conveyed best wishes for his next assignment. Mr. Verma reaffirmed India's willingness to deepen multifaceted engagement with Bangladesh for the mutual benefit and shared prosperity of the people of both countries. The annual five-day Hajj pilgrimage commences today amidst regional tension in West Asia as more than 1.6 million Muslims from across the world, including India, begins their journey from the holy city of Makkah to assemble in the tent city of Mina in Saudi Arabia. They will spend the night there and move towards the plains of Arafat at dawn tomorrow for the day's main ritual of Hajj reciting prayers. About 1,75,000 pilgrims from India are participating in this year's Hajj pilgrimage. In IPL cricket, Delhi Capitals defeated Kolkata Knight Riders by 40 runs at the Eden Gardens in Kolkata last night. Delhi Capitals set a target of 204 runs for Kolkata Knight Riders, KKR. In reply, KKR scored only 163 runs in 18.4 overs. Put into bat, Delhi Capitals posted 203 runs for the loss of 5 wickets in the stipulated 20 overs. Early in the day, in another fixture, Rajasthan Royals defeated host Mumbai Indians by 30 runs at the Wankhede Stadium. India Meteorological Department has issued an orange alert for heat wave conditions today in parts of Delhi, Haryana, Chandigarh and Punjab, parts of Rajasthan, Madhya Pradesh, Uttar Pradesh, Bihar, Chhattisgarh, coastal Andhra Pradesh, Jharkhand, Odisha and Telangana also likely to witness severe heat wave conditions during the day. In a bilingual live phone-in program, Public Speak tonight at 9:30, we will bring an insightful discussion on one-stop digital support for senior citizens Jeevan and Shatayu apps with Monali P. D. Dakte, Joint Secretary, Minister of Social Justice and Empowerment. During the program, listeners can ask questions on recently launched apps by the Minister of Social Justice and Empowerment to support senior citizens in accessing healthcare information on welfare schemes and ensuring the safety and care. To participate, simply dial the telephone number 011-2331-0481. 011-2371-7117, 011-2371-7106 and 011-2331-4444 from 9:30 p.m. onwards tonight. Alternatively, you can also send your queries via WhatsApp. And now for a look at today's newspapers, it's over to Nina Arakkal.
3: Thank you, Abhishek. Talks between External Affairs Minister S. Jaishankar and U.S. Secretary of State Marco Rubio is covered prominently by the dailies. India and U.S. reaffirm strategic ties, push trade, energy deals, leads the Asian age. Rubio, Jaishankar stressed need for unimpeded maritime trade, writes the Hindu. The statesman

0: Quoting U.S. Secretary of State Marco Rubio says, U.S.-Pakistan alliance not at the expense of ties with India. West Bengal orders setting up of holding centers for illegal foreigners awaiting deportation, reports the Tribune. The Pioneer in its editorial piece states, addressing India's job crisis, the paper says the employment question is not merely economic, it is deeply linked to dignity and aspiration of the youth and affects national confidence. Any nation that aspires to be superpower must be backed by its youth that is meaningfully employed and has a positive mindset. Indeed, India is one of the youngest nations of the world and has a sizable youthful energy. But if it is not engaged in constructive work, there is a high chance of it going wayward. In keeping with his commitment to provide jobs, Prime Minister Narendra Modi presided over the 19th edition of the Rozgar Mela. Quote grouping is vital, says Japan's Foreign Minister Toshimitsu Motegi, reports a Hindu. And finally, Delhi's shopping problem just became a business. Well, the Pioneer reports that Carryman, which began operations in Lajpat Nagar in April, offers shoppers a trained assistant who accompanies them through the market, carries their bags, holds their spot in queues, helps them navigate stores. And with that, it's back to you, Abhishek.
1: Thank you, Nina. And now, before we end the bulletin, the headlines once again. President Draupadi Murmu to present Padma Awards at Rashtrapati Bhavan in New Delhi today. Union Home Minister Amit Shah says government has excluded all tribal communities from mandate of uniform civil code. Petrol price hike by 2 rupees 61 paise per litre, while that of diesel by 2 rupees 71 paise per litre. National Testing Agency postponed CUET UG 2026 examinations scheduled for the 28th of this month. External Affairs Minister Jaishankar says India and US have strong interest in combating terrorism in all its forms and manifestations. US President Donald Trump says India can trust on him, also says he's a big fan of Prime Minister Modi. And with that, we end the morning news. Have a nice day.
2: Lake Akashvani Dipu Jameke Wang Bom Lake FM Ben Along Pen Megahertz Paroi Sira Tokbora Sirkep Lapen Akashvani Dipu Ajameke Do Anta Nanglitum News on Air A Mobile App Along Penta Archulong Ekji Nonanglitum Karbi Lamarjana Luna Jamek Angding Along Pen Asona Sona Lun Archu Iklongji Aprangsi Nanglitum Ikaya mongwe lamarjana longpen, apor apor pualun arju iglongpo. 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

This is Akashvani and I am Valsa Williams with the Midday News. The headlines. President Draupadi Murmu to present Padma Awards at Rashtrapati Bhavan in New Delhi this evening. Supreme Court seeks responses from Centre, NTA and CBI in NEAT paper leak case. Says lessons still not learnt from earlier paper leak cases. Assam Assembly introduces Uniform Civil Code Bill. IMD issues yellow alert in Delhi for next 3 days. Heat wave conditions also to persist over Haryana, Bihar, Madhya Pradesh, Odisha and Telangana. And Norway Chess 2026 tournament to begin in Oslo this evening. President Draupadi Murmu will present the Padma Awards at Rashtrapati Bhavan this evening. Padma Awards, one of the highest civilian awards of the country, are conferred in three categories: Padma Vibhushan,

0: Padma Bhushan and Padma Shri in the first civil investiture ceremony of 2026 today. The president will confer 66 Padma Awards, including 2 Padma Vibhushan, 6 Padma Bhushan and 58 Padma Shri. The remaining Padma Awards will be given in the second round of the civil investiture ceremony to be held later. A report.
1: This year, the government has announced a total of 131 Padma Awards. These include 5 Padma Vibhushan, 13 Padma Bhushan and 113 Padma Shri Awards. Among the awardees, 19 are women, while 16 individuals will be awarded posthumously. The Padma Awards, namely Padma Vibhushan, Padma Bhushan and Padma Shri, are amongst the highest civilian awards of the country. Instituted in the year 1954, these awards are announced on the occasion of Republic Day every year. The award seeks to recognize work of distinction and is given for distinguished and exceptional achievements in various fields and disciplines, including art, literature, education, sports, medicine, social work, science and engineering, public affairs and trade and industry. Priya Mondal, Akashwani News, Delhi.
0: The News Services Division of Akashwani is broadcasting special programs as part of our series People's Padma on Akashwani.
2: We launched our environmental protection movement, forest conservation, for about 6 years together, because the importance of Darjeeling Hill Forest had hardly been known.
0: The Supreme Court today expressed concern over repeated lapses in the conduct of the NEET examination, saying that it was sad that the National Testing Agency had not learned any lesson from the earlier paper leak controversy. A bench of Justices P.S. Narasimha and Alok Arade sought responses from the Centre, the National Testing Agency NTA and the CBI on petitions demanding replacement of the testing agency with a more robust and autonomous body to conduct the medical entrance examination. The court directed the NTA to file an affidavit by Thursday detailing compliance with recommendations made last year by a committee headed by former ISRO chief K. Radhakrishnan for overhauling the agency's functioning. The petitions alleged recurring paper leaks had affected the rights of over 22 lakh students. The plea also sought the formation of a high-powered monitoring committee headed by a retired Supreme Court justice to oversee future examinations. A Delhi court has sent Pune-based physics lecturer Manisha Sanjay Havaldar to 6 days of Central Bureau of Investigation custody in the NEET UG paper leak case. A special judge, Ajay Gupta, allowed the CBI's plea seeking custodial interrogation of the accused. Havaldar was arrested on the 22nd of May and was produced before the court on transit remand. According to the CBI, Havaldar, who worked as a translator for NEET UG examination material and is associated with Seth Hiralal Saraf Parashala in Pune, allegedly circulated physics questions meant for translation along with other accused. The agency has described her as a key link in the alleged leak of NEET UG physics question papers. The Assam government today introduced the Uniform Civil Code Bill in the State Assembly. The bill seeks to ban polygamy and make registration of live-in relationships compulsory. The bill provides that it will not be applicable to any of the scheduled tribes residing in Assam. For marriage, the bill sets 21 years and 18 years as minimum age for men and women respectively and prohibits polygamy. To safeguard legal rights, the bill proposes to make marriage and divorce registration compulsory, which will be vital for securing maintenance, inheritance and other legal protection for spouses. State Cabinet Minister Atul Bora introduced the Uniform Civil Code Assam Bill 2026 in the House on behalf of Chief Minister Himanta Biswa Sarma.
3: On behalf of the Chief Minister, I have tabled the UCC today in the House. And our Honorable Chief Minister, he committed that if he comes to power, if MDA comes to power, it will table in the first session. That has happened today.
4: And I'm very sure this bill will have a very smooth sailing in the Assam Assembly. And once it gets the legitimacy, I'm sure the bill, once it gets the legitimacy and becomes a law, then it will be implemented in toto. Well, this will be discussed in the Assembly. I'm sure the honorable members will put forward their views. And then this will be properly passed.
0: With this, Assam has become the first in the Northeast and the third BJP-ruled state in the country to have introduced the legislation. The BJP

0: promised to introduce UCC in Assam in its manifesto ahead of the 2026 assembly polls. The state cabinet approved the legislation in its first meeting on the 13th of this month. Finance Minister Nirmala Sitharaman today called for increased focus on fuel, fertilizer and forex amid the West Asia crisis, underlining that the domestic economy continues to be resilient. Speaking at an event to celebrate the 37th anniversary of SIDBI in Mumbai, the finance minister said the cut in diesel and petrol excise duties will lead to a revenue impact of 1 lakh crore rupees.
1: So to shield citizens, therefore, and businesses from the steep rise in global crude prices, central excise duty on petrol and diesel was reduced by 10 rupees per litre. The government is estimated to take a revenue impact of over 1 lakh crore on this one score in the year 26-27 because of this one decision. So the burden for a considerable period because of that reduction in excise duty had been taken away from the shoulders of the common people because government has foregone or taken the burden of 1 lakh crore rupees.
0: She hit out at naysayers for creating a cynical and pessimistic narrative after Prime Minister Narendra Modi's appeals on altruism, pointing out that India cannot afford fear-mongering. Petrol price has been hiked by 2.61 rupees per litre, while that of diesel by 2.71 rupees per litre. With this revision, petrol will now cost 102.12 rupees per litre in Delhi, while diesel will now cost 95.20 rupees per litre in the national capital. The National Investigation Agency today conducted searches at three locations in Jammu and Kashmir's Srinagar and Shopian districts. Officials said raids were carried out at Darul Uloom Sirajul Uloom in Shopian's Imam Sahib area. The institution was declared an illegal entity last month. Searches were also conducted at the residence of former Jamaat-e-Islami chief Shahzada Aurangzeb in Shopian's Molo Chitragram area and at Jamiat Ul Banat, a girls' religious school in Srinagar's Lal Bazar area. The searches began early this morning. The government has refuted a message circulating on social media claiming that Defence Minister Rajnath Singh has made a statement regarding India's support to the Balochistan Liberation Army, BLA. The fact-check unit of the Press Information Bureau termed the claim fake and said the Defence Minister has not made any such statement. The government has also urged citizens to be cautious of such misinformation and verify it from official sources before sharing it. This is Akashwani giving you the news. For quick news updates round the clock, follow us on our X handle at AIR News Alerts. And for details of stories and more, log on to our website www.newsonair.gov.in and download News on AIR app. Welcome back to the Midday News. The Quad Foreign Ministers meeting will be held in New Delhi tomorrow. Foreign Minister of Australia Penny Wong, Foreign Minister of Japan Toshimitsu Motegi and U.S. Secretary of State Marco Rubio will participate in the meeting. External Affairs Minister S. Jaishankar will preside over the meeting. The External Affairs Ministry said the leaders will exchange views on advancing Quad cooperation across priority areas, review progress on ongoing initiatives and other international issues of mutual concern. The Quad, comprising India, the US, Australia and Japan, has emerged as a key grouping largely focusing on peace, security and stability in the Indo-Pacific region. India is hosting the meeting in its capacity as the current chair of the coalition. US Secretary of State Marco Rubio has said Washington and Tehran have made significant progress in talks to reopen the Strait of Hormuz. Talking to reporters, Rubio said a preliminary agreement could pave the way for broader negotiations on Iran's nuclear program and regional security. However, he stressed that President Donald Trump would not accept what he called a bad deal and would give diplomacy every chance before considering other options. The U.S. Secretary of State said there has been global support for the ongoing efforts to end the conflict in West Asia, but added that the road to peace is not very easy. Mr. Rubio also said the United States is continuing efforts to maintain stability in Lebanon, blaming Hezbollah for ongoing tensions in the region. Rubio is currently in India for meetings with Indian leaders and will attend the Quad Foreign Ministers meeting in New Delhi. The India Meteorological Department, IMD, has issued a yellow alert for Delhi.

0: be forecasting heat wave conditions over the next 3 days. According to the Met Department, the daytime temperatures in the national capital are expected to remain between 44 and 46 degrees Celsius. Heat wave conditions are also expected to persist over Haryana, Chandigarh, Punjab, Bihar, Chhattisgarh, Madhya Pradesh, coastal Andhra Pradesh, East Rajasthan, Jharkhand, Odisha, Telangana and West Uttar Pradesh during the next 2 days. IMD said hot and humid weather conditions will persist over Gangetic West Bengal today. East Uttar Pradesh and Vidarbha are likely to experience a warm night tonight. Madhya Pradesh has entered the North Apa period starting today, and it is going to last till the 2nd of next month. North Apa is basically those 9 days in the year when the sun is at its harshest and the heat is at its absolute peak. More from our correspondent.
1: Madhya Pradesh has entered the North Apa period starting today, and it's going to last till June 2nd. North Apa is basically those 9 days in the year when the sun is at its harshest and the heat is at its absolute peak. The weather department has issued a heat wave warning for 44 districts across the state today. Things are most serious in Niwari, Tikamgarh, Chhatarpur, Panna and Satna. These 5 districts have been put on red alert. Yesterday, Khajuraho and Nogaon turned out to be the hottest spot in the state, with temperatures hitting 45.8 degrees Celsius. In the state capital Bhopal, it was 42.7 degrees, Gwalior recorded 44.1 degrees, and Jabalpur saw 43.3 degrees. The weather department says the heat is only going to get worse between May 25th and 28th, and there is no sign of any relief till 31st May. Abhinav Goyal, Akashvani News, Bhopal.
0: Millions of pilgrims from across the world, including India, are converging at Mina in Saudi Arabia as the annual 5-day Hajj pilgrimage began today amidst regional tension in West Asia. Benchmark domestic equity indices were trading around 1.2% higher during afternoon trade today amid hopes of a possible agreement to end the US-Iran conflict. The Sensex surged 944 points to 76,360, while the Nifty climbed 270 points to 23,989 when reports last came in. The Norway Chess 2026 kicks off in Oslo today with round one matches. The tournament will officially begin at 8:30 p.m. IST. For the first time in its 13-year history, the Super Tournament has moved from Stavanger to the capital city of Oslo, hosting its matches at the iconic Deichman Bjørvika Public Library. India created history at the International Association of Ultra Runners 24-Hour Asia Oceania Championships held in Japan. And now before we end the bulletin, the headlines once again. President Draupadi Murmu to present Padma Awards at Rashtrapati Bhavan in New Delhi this evening. Supreme Court seeks responses from Centre, NTA and CBI in NEET paper leak case, says lessons still not learnt from earlier paper leak cases. Assam Assembly introduces Uniform Civil Code Bill. IMD issues yellow alert in Delhi for next 3 days. Heat wave conditions to also persist over Haryana, Bihar, Madhya Pradesh, Odisha and Telangana. And Norway Chess 2026 tournament to begin in Oslo this evening. With that, we end the midday news.
2: नमस्कार, आकाशवाणी से दोपहर समाचार के साथ मैं कनकलता। राष्ट्रपति द्रौपदी मुर्मू आज शाम राष्ट्रपति भवन में पद्म पुरस्कार प्रदान करेंगी। सर्वोच्च न्यायालय ने नीट यूजी परीक्षा पेपर लीक मामले में केंद्र 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

Good evening. This is Akashvani, and I'm Saira Mujtaba with the news at 9. The headlines. President Draupadi Murmu presents Padma Awards 2026 at Rashtrapati Bhavan. Noted film actor late Dharmendra and legendary violin maestro Dr. N. Rajam honored with Padma Vibhushan. Finance Minister Nirmala Sitharaman launches initiatives aimed at strengthening MSMEs and accelerate modernization of rural industries. Joint operation underway to evacuate stranded tourists at Gulmarg following technical fault in cable car system. 286 tourists rescued so far. Foreign ministers of India, Australia, Japan and US to participate in Quad meeting in New Delhi tomorrow. IMD forecasts severe heatwave conditions over Haryana, Delhi, Punjab, Uttar Pradesh and Rajasthan during next 2 to 3 days. And in wrestling, Indian grapplers

0: The tourists at Gulmarg following technical fault in cable car system. 286 tourists rescued so far. Foreign ministers of India, Australia, Japan and US to participate in Quad meeting in New Delhi tomorrow. IMD forecasts severe heatwave conditions over Haryana, Delhi, Punjab, Uttar Pradesh and Rajasthan during next 2 to 3 days. And in wrestling, Indian grapplers Vicky and Akshay Dhere clinch gold in men's freestyle category at Asian Under 23 Championships in Vietnam. And now the news in detail. President Draupadi Murmu today conferred the Padma Awards to 66 eminent personalities for the year 2026 at the civil investiture ceremony held at Rashtrapati Bhavan. Of them, 2 were conferred with Padma Vibhushan, 6 with Padma Bhushan, and 58 personalities were conferred with Padma Shri. Noted film actor Dharmendra Singh Deol has been honoured with Padma Vibhushan posthumously for his contribution in the field of art. The actor's wife and Lok Sabha MP Hema Malini received the award.
1: Padma Vibhushan, Shri Dharmendra Singh Deol, Marnoprant, Kala Film Abhinay, Unki Patni, Srimati Hema Malini.
0: The legendary Indian violin maestro Dr. N. Rajam was also honoured with Padma Vibhushan. During the ceremony, Vice President C.P. Radhakrishnan, Prime Minister Narendra Modi, Union Ministers Amit Shah, Gajendra Singh Shekhawat and H.D. Kumaraswamy were present on the occasion. More from our correspondent.
2: In the category of Padma Bhushan, former Uttarakhand Chief Minister and Maharashtra Governor Bhagat Singh Koshyari was conferred with this award for his services in the field of public affairs, while BJP leader Vijay Kumar Malhotra was awarded posthumously in public service category. Besides, Sata Vadhani, Dr. R. Ganesh received the award in the field of art, while advertising legend Piyush Pandey was honored posthumously. Industrialist Uday Suresh Kumar Kotak received Padma Bhushan for his contribution in trade and industry, and Dr. Kallipatti Ramaswamy Palaniswamy received the award for his contribution in the field of medicine. Among those honored with Padma Shri include Indian women's cricket team captain Harmanpreet Kaur Bhullar, Taga Ram Bhil, Ratilal Mohanlal Bori Sagar, Swami Brahmadev and Kumar Bose. For the year 2026, the President has approved conferment of 131 Padma Awards, including 5 Padma Vibhushan, 13 Padma Bhushan and 113 Padma Shri. The remaining Padma Awards will be conferred in the second round of the ceremony to be held later. Anand Kumar for Akashwani News, Delhi.
0: Union Finance Minister Nirmala Sitharaman has launched a set of strategic portals and initiatives aimed at strengthening the MSME ecosystem, enhancing last-mile credit delivery and accelerating the modernization of rural industries. Speaking at an event in Mumbai to mark the 37th anniversary of the Small Industries Development Bank of India or SIDBI today, Ms. Sitharaman called for increased focus on the three Fs, that is, fuel, fertilizer and forex, amid the ongoing West Asia crisis, while asserting that the Indian economy remains resilient.
3: The West Asia crisis not only is a diplomatic or a geopolitical issue. For businesses and common people, it can mean higher fuel cost, delayed cargo, costlier shipping, shortage of inputs, pressure on working capital, and uncertainty in export orders. All of them coming together, it's a big challenge, not just for India, for many other countries. We must also recognize that India's domestic economic situation remains positive and resilient even today.
0: The initiatives launched include the SIDBI MacFin Mart, a digital platform to help MSMEs access machinery through a structured marketplace supporting price discovery, standardization and technology adoption. The Finance Minister also launched the RRB co-lending portal to operationalize partnerships between SIDBI and regional rural banks for improving credit flow in rural and underserved regions. Another major initiative launched was MORE, or Modernization of Rural Enterprises, a program aimed at providing transformational support to 10,000 rural micro and artisanal units over the next 3 years through cluster-based interventions. SIDBI Chairman and Managing Director Manoj Mittal said the initiatives would improve credit access, promote technology adoption and support modernization of rural enterprises, making them more competitive and future-ready. The Indian Army NDRF and the State Disaster Response Force SDRF are leading a rescue operation at the Gulmarg Gondola in Jammu and Kashmir following a technical malfunction in the Gondola cable car system. The fault caused a sudden suspension of services.

0: between the base station and phase 1, leaving several tourists stranded today. In a statement, the Indian Army said that following a distress call from local authorities, rescue teams were swiftly mobilized to the site. According to the Indian Army, a total of 65 cable cars were affected due to the technical malfunction. Over 286 stranded tourists have been rescued by the personnel of Army, NDRF, SDRF, Gulmarg Police, Special Operations Group, GNK Armed Police and other units in the security agencies. Lieutenant Governor Manoj Sinha is personally monitoring the situation. This is Akashvani giving you the news. For quick news updates round the clock, follow us on our X handle at TI News Alerts. And for details of these stories and more, log on to our website www.newsonair.gov.in and download the News on Air app. Welcome back. 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External Affairs Minister Dr. S. Jaishankar will host the Quad Foreign Ministers meeting in New Delhi tomorrow. Foreign Minister of Australia Penny Wong, Foreign Minister of Japan Toshimitsu Motegi and Secretary of State of the United States Marco Rubio will participate in the meeting. The ministers will exchange views on advancing Quad cooperation across priority areas, review progress on ongoing Quad initiatives and reflect on recent developments in the Indo-Pacific region and other international issues of mutual concern. In keeping with the Quad vision for a free and open Indo-Pacific, the ministers will build on discussions held in Washington, D.C. on 1st of July last year. Our correspondent has filed this report.
1: The foreign ministers' meeting this year comes at a time of global uncertainty and West Asia crisis. India is hosting the meeting in its capacity as the current chair of the coalition. The Quad, comprising India, the US, Australia and Japan, has emerged as a key grouping largely focusing on peace, security and stability in the Indo-Pacific region. The Quad nations have come together with a commitment to work as a force for global good and to support an open, free and inclusive Indo-Pacific that is prosperous and resilient. Quad has adopted a positive and practical agenda focusing on contemporary issues and challenges such as health security, climate change, critical and emerging technologies, and strengthening the maritime domain awareness of regional countries. Suparna Saikia, Akashwani News, Delhi.
0: External Affairs Minister Dr. S. Jaishankar today held talks with his Japanese counterpart Motegi Toshimitsu in New Delhi. In his remarks during the meeting, Dr. Jaishankar said India and Japan have a special strategic and global partnership.
2: Between India and Japan, of course, we have a special strategic and global partnership, and that signals that our ties have a larger implication, importance, impact. Today, I look forward to discussing our bilateral cooperation, to discussing global and regional issues, particularly in this current situation, and West Asia is important.
0: Foreign Secretary Vikram Misri today received a call from Deputy Foreign Minister for Political Affairs of Iran, Majid Takht Ravanchi. The External Affairs Ministry said in a social media post that the discussions focused on recent developments in the region and a review of bilateral cooperation. Union Education Minister Dharmendra Pradhan has written to all the states and union territories calling for safe, secure and successful conduct of NEET UG 2026 re-examination scheduled for the 21st of next month. Mr. Pradhan wrote to all chief ministers, lieutenant governors and administrators across the country seeking their cooperation in this regard. A Delhi court today convicted Congress leader Alka Lamba in a case related to an assault on police personnel during a protest at the Jantar Mantar in 2024. Additional Chief Judicial Magistrate Ashwini Pawar convicted Lamba and fixed 5th of June to hear the arguments on Lamba's sentencing. The prosecution had accused Lamba, the president of the All India Mahila Congress, of obstructing police and blocking a public road while holding a protest at the Jantar Mantar on 29th of July 2024. Members of the Delhi Gymkhana Club today moved to the Delhi High Court against the centre's order asking the club to hand over its premises to the government by the 5th of next month. The court listed the lawsuit for hearing tomorrow. The centre has asked the Gymkhana Club in Latians, Delhi to hand over its premises by the 5th of June, citing that the 27.3-acre land parcel was required for strengthening and securing defence infrastructure. News Justin, the rescue operation in Gulmarg, where around 300 tourists were stranded, has concluded and all the stranded persons have been evacuated safely. In some other news, in Pakistan, a speeding bus collided with a bus parked along a roadside in northwest

0: region today, killing at least 17 people and injuring 5 others. Police said the accident took place on the Swat Expressway in Mardan district. Authorities said the identities of the deceased have yet to be confirmed, while rescue teams continued relief operations at the scene. The bus was carrying passengers to the scenic Swat Valley. Police said the victims belong to Upper Dir and Bajor districts. In business news, benchmark domestic equity indices ended on a bullish note today amid hopes of a possible agreement to end the US-Iran conflict. We have a report.
1: The Sensex surged 1,074 points, or 1.4%, to close at 76,489, while the Nifty rose 312 points, or 1.3%, to settle at 24,032. In the broader market, at the National Stock Exchange, Mid-Cap 100 Index advanced 0.9%, while Small-Cap 100 Index jumped 1.4%. Markets rallied early in the session as a pullback in crude oil prices cooled inflationary worries. In the forex market today, the rupee appreciated by 47 paise to close at 95 rupees and 23 paise against the US dollar. In the global crude oil market, Brent crude was trading 5.5% down at $97.78 per barrel when reports last came in. Vaibhav J. Srivastav for Akashvani News.
0: The government is making all efforts to ensure smooth supply of petroleum products within the country. Addressing the interministerial briefing in New Delhi today on recent developments in West Asia, Joint Secretary in the Ministry of Petroleum and Natural Gas, Sujata Sharma, said the refinery production of LPG in the country has been increased to 50,000 tons per day. The Joint Secretary said that over 8 lakh PNG connections have been gasified since March, adding that infrastructure has been created for 2,87,000 connections. The Indian Meteorological Department, IMD, has issued a red alert for warm night conditions over Madhya Pradesh, Orissa, Telangana, Uttar Pradesh and Vidarbha till tomorrow. The weather agency has forecast heat wave to severe heat wave conditions over Haryana, Chandigarh, Delhi, Punjab, Uttar Pradesh and Rajasthan during the next 2 to 3 days. Similar conditions are likely to prevail over Chhattisgarh, coastal Andhra Pradesh, Himachal Pradesh, Jammu and Kashmir, Ladakh, Jharkhand and Uttarakhand till tomorrow. The IMD has also predicted hot and humid weather over Gangetic West Bengal, Konkan, Goa, Saurashtra, Kutch, Tamil Nadu, Puducherry and Karaikal during the next 2 days. According to the Met Department, thunderstorms accompanied by lightning and gusty winds are likely to prevail over Bihar, Kerala, Mahe, Andhra Pradesh, Chhattisgarh, Lakshadweep, Madhya Maharashtra, North Interior Karnataka and Northeastern region tomorrow. At the Asian Under-23 Wrestling Championships in Da Nang, Vietnam, Indian wrestlers put up a dominant show, securing 2 gold medals today. In the 57kg freestyle category, Akshay Tanaji Dhere defeated Yelaman Amangal Diev 4-2 to claim the top podium spot. Meanwhile, in the 97kg freestyle category, Vicky also struck gold after a closely fought 7-5 victory over Sherzad Poyonev. And now, before we end the bulletin, the headlines once again. President Draupadi Murmu presents Padma Awards 2026 at Rashtrapati Bhavan. Noted film actor late Dharmendra and legendary violin maestro Dr. N. Rajam honored with Padma Vibhushan. Finance Minister Nirmala Sitharaman launches initiatives aimed at strengthening MSMEs and accelerate modernization of rural industries. Joint operation to evacuate stranded tourists at Gulmarg following technical fault in cable car system concludes. All tourists rescued safely. Foreign ministers of India, Australia, Japan and US to participate in Quad meeting in New Delhi tomorrow. IMD forecasts severe heatwave conditions over Haryana, Delhi, Punjab, Uttar Pradesh and Rajasthan during next 2 to 3 days. And in wrestling, Indian grapplers Vicky and Akshay Dhere clinch gold in men's freestyle category at Asian Under-23 Championships in Vietnam. That's all in the news at 9. Good night.
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